0: I need my phone to be out of the room or whatever. So I think that a lot of people think that x-rays somehow interact with technology in some way, which is just not true. You won't, your technology doesn't really impact on how the CT scanner or x-ray machine works. So do not stress too much about that. And yeah, they're the two main ones, I would say.
1: Awesome. Yeah, interesting. Well, that'll just about do us for today, but thank you very much for coming on the show today, Cal. It was great to have you on.
0: Oh, thanks for having me, man. I appreciate it.
1: Not a problem. My guest today was radiographer Callum Howes. Thank you for joining us on the show today. Thank you for listening. I'm Guy Murphy, and all of us at Wellbeing wish you well.

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1: Periods have been coming out of the closet politically around the world since at least 2004. That's the year a bill was introduced in Canada's Parliament to exempt menstrual hygiene from the closet politically around the world since at least 2004. That's the year a bill was introduced in Canada's Parliament to exempt

The festival is natively pronounced as Rojaw, a local term that means menstruating woman. The state observed Rojaw Parbo festival to combat all the prejudices that surround the menstrual cycle and to celebrate girls' womanhood.

Hello and welcome to Lost in Science. It is the show where you like to get lost. Hello and welcome to Lost in Science. It is the show where you like to get lost. We

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We will be hearing another part of that podcast before this episode today is through, but let's get back into some tunes. This one here comes from the third LP from Genesis Owusu. The record is called Red Star Woo and the Worldwide Scourge. This track, Blessed Are the Meek. Cameron Minigoni here with you on The Local Source.

Well, that was a singer called Valada, and as I said earlier, I'm playing from a CD album. I've got one of the CDs of the album.

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I knew somehow this had

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1: You got lost in transit, somewhere by a train station.